0: Don't worry, be happy.
1: I'm not worried. I'm happy.
2: Grandes hits. 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

0: I never take anything for granted. Only a fool maybe takes things for granted. Just because it's here today, it can be gone tomorrow. And that's one thing that you'll never in your life ever have to worry about me. If I'll ever change towards you, because baby, I love you. Girl, I love you just the way you are.
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If I was young, I could wake outside your school, 'cause your face is like the cover of a magazine.

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1: It's worked so far, but we're not out yet. I wanna know what you're thinking. There are some things you can't hide. I wanna know.
0: Tiempo de un excelente clásico de los años 90. 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